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1: 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Even though my tears have dried, there's an emptiness of

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Die Musik ihres Lebens. 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

Throughout history, there have been many songs written about the Eternal Triangle. This next one tells the story of a Mr. Grayson, a beautiful woman, and a condemned man named Tom Dooley. When the sun rises tomorrow, Tom Dooley must hang.

says, it's not you, it's me. I need a little time, a little space, a place to find myself again, you know. Oh yeah, I know goodbye when I hear it. She smiles, but her heart's already out there.

0: 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Hits, Klassiker und Perlen der Musikgeschichte.
1: Rich girl, she buys her dreams. It's a rich world behind the scenes. Green eyes, they tell it all.

Long time ago, when I was a young boy, I saw that movie Mutiny on the Bounty, staring my idol Marlon Brando, and I felt a yearning for that great adventure. So many nights I woke up out of a dream of blue seas, white sand, paradise.

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In that fateful night, I thought to myself, I'll do everything I can, save up every dime, and one day I'll return.

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Hello and welcome along to another edition of Sounds of the 70s with yours truly, Gary Jackson. And I thought, as we're in kind of the middle of summer at the moment, and I live very near the south coast of England, so I'm very close to the sea. So I thought this week, if it's all right with you, we'll start off down by the seaside.

0: Oh, you can whistle as much as you like. 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You know, if they're too busy with their nose, they just won't notice you. Peter Shelley and a song called Love Me, Love My Dog. And before that, Terry Dactyl and the Dinosaurs. Jonah Louie and his friends. And a song called Seaside Shuffle.
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0: Today in 1970, Janis Joplin bought a headstone for the grave of her greatest influence, Bessie Smith, at the Mount Lawn Cemetery in Philadelphia. Blues singer Smith died in 1937 after being refused admission to a whites-only hospital. And Janis Joplin didn't last much longer herself, unfortunately, but here she is with an Irma Franklin song called Peace of My Heart.

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2: We should be hearing in the second half what happened when me and Denzel was in New Zealand and we got out for breakfast. He said, I'll have bacon and egg, please. He said, very sorry, no bacon. What? He said, no bacon in a country where there's 50 million sheep?

0: Down Sally. And before that, Janis Joplin and Peace of My Heart. Now, here's a song that may fall into this category.
1: Here's one I haven't heard in years.
0: Yeah, that was noisy, wasn't it? Yes, you may remember Greyhound in the 1970s and a hit called Black and White. But their follow-up hit also got to number 12 in the charts. So a sizable hit for Greyhound and Moon River.

0: The Fortunes were first with Storm in a Teacup, which was originally a B-side by Lindsay DePaul. And they were followed by George Harrison. As the jingle said, 1973, Give Me Love, Give Me Peace on Earth. Now we're off to the sloppies.
1: The sloppy bit.
2: Oh, you are awful, but I like you.

0: The Sloppies this week then, Supertramp were first, and a little song on their album Crisis, What Crisis, from the 1970s, a song called Two of Us. And then they were followed by Diana Ross, Doobie Dood and Doobie, Doobie Dood, and a lot of other doobies, the title of that song from the early 1970s.
1: Gutes immer wieder und wieder und wieder hören oder nachhören. 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
2: I can't pronounce Barracuda.
3: Yeah, well, look, man, try this. Say back.
2: Back.
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0: Ian Dury. And I'm not sure if the Blockheads are on that or someone else, but that was the story of the Razzle in His Pocket. Now, not much going on in music today in the 1970s, so let's have a 1970s album track.
1: They sold more than singles. The 1970s album track.
0: From their ninth album, released in 1975, imaginatively called Procol's Ninth, this will be Procol Harum. And an old 60s song. The album was produced by Jerry Lieber and Mike Stoller, and I wonder if they had any hand in persuading the band to record this old Beatles tune.

Procol Harum covering the Beatles 8 days a week, followed by Brian Ferry in the charts in 1977 with that song called Tokyo Joe. And also having hits in the 1970s, Sir Cliff

Cliff Richard. And power to all our friends. Thanks very much for keeping me company. Hope you can join me same time next week for another look at music from the 1970s. And as usual, I'll leave you with the highest chart entry from today, this week in 1970, when Sir Elvis Presley was at number one with The Wonder of You, The Kinks at number two with Lola, and Hot Legs at number three with Neanderthal Man. Now there's a ray from the grave. The highest new entry was way down at number 40, and it was The Who.

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Pom poms and bobby socks, and no girl was sweeter. Come prom time, everybody was on the line. All the fellas singing nickel and dime. 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But Annie took it all in stride, cause deep inside, Annie had aspirations. Besides that, she had expectations.

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So Ron figured out a faster way to make money before you

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Would it not be madness to fight? We come one. In you the song which rights my wrongs, in you the fullness of living, the power to begin again from right now.